on $200 pasta plates, baby. That's filet mignon, mac with the truffle. That's what I do, Feral Dawn shit. 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No, let me talk to you, baby, listen.

0: see the fish swimming. 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OJ, her gloves never fitted. 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
1: Had some scallion pancakes
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1: Thai yellow curry food.
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0: Want smoke, I'ma shoot it till it's over. 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
1: What's that?
2: Oh, this is a little, this is a little, bam, that's a little bit.

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0: to make ends meet. 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
1: Hey, yo, I'm trying to make my dollars double. 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

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I used to check in before I take a flight, just to have good sex, we would fake a fight. 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Nail me to the cross and call me old-fashioned. I could've died, cried tears for the baby. 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We did acid on Easter, opened up my mind. All is well, another place, another time. And now all I give her is a cold look. I move calm and collected like an old crook. You could smell the past like an old book. So I'm

with you. Yo, you said I never loved you, but these are real tears. So stuck in the ether, I see the real fears. I die hard, you the bomb, time ticking on you. Treat you better than self, I was tricking on you. New chief, loose leaf, grief stricken on you. No white picket fence, they was picking on you. Competition is a frenemy's lover forever. Secrets blowing in the wind, but you loving the weather. Wedding on a frozen lake, try to cut a frozen cake. Spear made of molten lava, hope your heart is cold as casa. Maybe fire and ice, the spice inspire my life, the higher the price. Hey, pay attention if you lack soul pension. Throw back pain, release the old tension. Women, money, and wine, no escape from bliss. But how many misses does it take to

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Listen to the problems of the world that needs solving. Listen to the child crying in the crib, and listen to the sick act that the daddy did. 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

matter is composed of at least three fundamental particles, protons, electrons, neutrons. 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Only no apologies. 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

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until we, until we, until we, until we, until we, until we, until we, until we, until we, until we, until we, until we, until we, until we, until we, until we, until we, until we, until we, until we, until we, until we, until we, until we, until we, until we, until we, until we, until we, until we, until we, until we, until we, until we, until we, until we, until we, until we, until we, until we, until we, until we, until we, until we, until we, until we, until we, until we, until we, until we, until we, until we, until we, until we, until we, until we, until we, until we, until we, until we, until we, until we, until we, until we, until we, until we, until we, until we, until we, until we, until we, until we, until we, until we, until we, until we, until we, until we, until we, until we, 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

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My mum got matching whips with young'uns, shoulda made Chanae hold on something, but it never woulda worked, cause the girl too stubborn. 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

0: eyes on me. 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Show us how you do with Uncle Snoopy. 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Man, I've been doing this shit before I even learned how to crawl, though. Getting interviewed by motherfuckers like a Rawlway. 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And don't trust anyone.
1: You can't trust nobody, baby. 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
0: T-I-U-S-T-M-E. 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
1: This is for the foster children, for the runaways, for the underworld, and the underpaid, underpaid, underpaid, underpaid, underpaid, underpaid, underpaid, underpaid, underpaid.

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0: I'm writing.
1: But you'll be
0: when you start punching those keys.
1: Is there a problem?
0: No, I'm just thinking.
1: A bit vulgar.
0: Okay.
1: Sometimes a simple rhythm of typing gets us from page one.

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You try to skip trace. 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

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And lose yourself in my room. 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

trading places every now and then. 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We ride the stars, trip and hope we can be fine again. 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

cigarettes, the stress of deja vu regret. 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History becoming something indescribable. 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Falling for a type of magic that they can't spell. 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Selling rides of aspiration to a torture beam. 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

0: Second chance, touring the globe and taking a piss. 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
0: This shit was all a part of the plan. 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
1: I keep a more high in his bag, but he knows it's better to keep. I throw the tour profits on the dancer. I might invest in some weed. I did some tour routes in advance. The files still.

0: I hope this message will reach.
1: The energy straight up the street. I buy a Bottega and Bling. 4-5-6, I'm cleaning up easy. If you love me, then why would you leave? And you might as well say what you mean. 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They lost steps to the scheme.
0: Group and rack, belly of the beast. Positive Benz, Bentley or a beam. I want my neck heavy with a gleam. I know I'm death ready like a team. I know my best bet on the beat.
1: I feel like lead belly pulling strings. Bro, I got a tech card on the team. Prone to attack, it's time to eat. Put a few real niggas on their feet. They gotta deal with it when you bleed them. This shit was real deal till you bleached it. 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Had to make sense of my demons. Found out we live with their research. On the strip, swiveled in a ski.
0: Some lost in the hands of the reaper. I put my last sip in the street. I was taught use my hands and my feet for it. Everything flashy ain't what it seemed.
1: No second chance. It's touring the gold, but taking a piss. I knew what I wanted. At a glance, I needed it all in my hand. That shit was part of the plan. Lo and behold, the only one standing. Hurtling over all the trap.
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Some Cali Kush burning bush and a cut till it's over. 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
1: The Damascus,
2: hey, Mr. Thundercleave, what's that you were saying?
3: It is the robotic hymn of doom.
2: Well, I always say, nothing livens up a robotic hymn of doom better than an amazing pair of jugs.
4: Concentrating. Eyes are closed. What happened?
5: I flinched.
4: You flinched. The gunshot holds no fear. Say it.
5: The gunshot holds no fear.
4: The gunshot holds no fear. Say it.
5: The gunshot holds no fear.
4: Louder.
5: The gunshot holds no fear.
4: Louder.
5: The gunshot holds no fear.
4: You're welcome to sing. In fact, it's the sound that sets you free. You are a prisoner on this block until that sound sets you free. Are you ready? Are you ready? Are you set?
5: Uh-huh.

0: Chip Hip Hop.
1: Yeah. 3. Who cares? Yo. Yes indeed. Yes indeed. Real G came through when he blessed the feet. Yes indeed. Yes indeed. Job getting done, pass the check and leave.

brothers got something to say. You know the usual, don't hit me less than something to pay. The feeling mutual, young Philly nigga feeling like the world against me. Hard for us.

y'all don't bother talking. 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Real G came through when he blessed his feet. Yes, indeed. Yes, indeed. Job getting done, you pass the check and leave. Yes, indeed. Yes, indeed. I was unlucky, they the next degree. Yes, indeed. Yes, indeed.

0: Hello?
1: Yes, I would like to speak to Boots from the Rat Room, the Coop.
0: It's the Coop, and this is Boots. Speak.
1: Well, my name is Dick Doolittle. I'm a reporter from Grime Magazine, and we'd like to comment on the tragic riot.
0: Not a riot, it's a rebellion.
1: Well, the tragic rebellion?
0: Man, tragic for who?
1: Well, there's havoc in the streets. The police have lost control over the people. Criminals are running free from jail. People are actually taking property from big businesses. It's complete chaos.
0: That's not chaos, that's progress.
1: Mm-hmm. Okay. Is that your comment?
0: No, this is it. Check it out.

Corona, nigga, like a worldwide blade, a real strip, a real home bro. 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

0: difference.
1: Relax, I'm not being sus. 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
0: Oh, you said you went to Peru? 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I hope that you're happy. I hope that you're happy, man. 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

样了吗？对，就是对。Indeed, the door opened.

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Now she know how to ride stick. Yeah. Listen. The Rari was Italian, the Link was Cuban. Yeah, that bad bitch was Brazilian. The foreign was missing a shilling, and the food came in squares like pies made by Sicilians. I popped my collar like Fonzarelli. 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The same niggas that shopping and copping heavy. Now they downtown singing a cappella. Listen, I move strategic like Machiavelli. 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

0: Sandra, she put Mel up on the phone. 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
1: March 2022.
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3: Yeah. 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

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For real. 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If you know, you know, baby. 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

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About 100. 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You know, start from the bottom, then we come to the top. Get to the top and we stay up there. You know what I mean? We look down and we'll be down, but we stayin' up. And we rise up and we stay on them. You know what I mean? Big part of the world, big water ocean. On that type of time. You understand me? Rich life. 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But rich we understand life. The bottom because we come from it and we live it. You understand? 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
1: This dick ain't free. 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

0: my chance with less endorsement. 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

next to the boarded up independent record store, Bradley is awake. 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Bradley's got a good job. He works in PR. 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Young professional, single, Tinder and flings. Life seems simpler than it's ever been. He's doing well, he's living the dream and he's paying the mortgage off. 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He can't tell, he can't dream, he can't feel, he can't scream. 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He rolls over. Cold pillow, warm body. 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And he thinks, is this really what it means to be alive?

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Is this life or this past? This

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I get

0: I'm fed up with this paperweight. 10% of the world, they bank money. Southern at a tempo you think could be. Jump above, don't condone it, just move with me. Set the melanin, determine the culture flow. Never similar, check out the pasture crow. Science is a trap, not knowing the case study. Chat the Trump talk, making a claim theory. 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From Bataan to the rivers down Jardin. To the tip of horns, and we mountains. 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Cause they know there's something special in black. 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Yeah, so check your chains and clap me. Yeah, yeah, cause I'm so glad. Yeah.
1: About to take shape, erase fake brothers and take space. Be physically fed away. They need to take a walk to the great plain. This a page we levitate, so ever rare. We live with it. I should have once I wanted a bit. Papers are pulled, better check the eye levels. That's it. Because we want brothers to gain change. Taintain, look at the frame, take the rain. Maintain change in the lane, we implantain chips. You get the quote, it differs every day. Repeat it on. Keep on keeping on, keep on keeping on, cause here's so up in the present day. So took your change from the day pay. It's made, this is just a place so simple. We're told, sit it out. But if you're bold and your eye tell people, come clap with me. Clap, come clap with me.
0: The creed, oh, so clap.
1: The creed, oh, so clap. The creed, oh, so clap. The creed, oh, so clap.
0: The creed, oh, so clap. Yeah, yeah, the creed, oh, so clap. Yeah, yeah, we created ourselves back. Take your time to tell when it's over, black. 10 years later, coming over too close to that. Set your tips just like a lot and take your chances. Get down with that for fun, check the phone, keep it bouncing. That's so for good romancing. Never the main thing that helps maintain things. The matriarch is thought and seed. The patriarch is fraught with greed. It tapers down in shape of tea, peace. Up to Kali Yuga, let the women just lead. The plan set it off, meant to be. It took a couple hundred years to sing. Yeah, to be well, tempers will flare between. I'm sure it's gonna form through a soul clap. But better yet, you know we Creoles will hold that.
1: The creed, oh, soul clap. The creed, oh, soul clap. The creed, oh, soul clap. The creed, oh, soul clap.

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What you bite back? 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
1: Hip-hop, c'est FIP.

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Surrendered orbits, cross check what's really real and what's performance. 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
1: No, it's all right. 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

0: cut villa. 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I own the master, I am Percy Miller. Make a hack and I'm behind the wheel, waiting for the perfect time to sell. I made this carousel for my clientele. You can tell that I'm for real, you're a nerd type for real. I went rogue, now I'm going vogue. Strike a pose, put your skull on the totem pole. Might let Mariah sing the hook for me. Tell Alicia she can cook for me. I need those old school vibes. If I need that bike, now I'll pay the showroom price. Flying back to Italy like Joe Judice. I do one take and leave it with the Pro Tools guy. Just let it run. 1, 2, 2. I like the fact it actually was one take.
1: Facts.
0: Facts, baby. The last Starbender. I aim this arrow at Pereira, killing up in the Panamera. I'm evasive, I took time, though I'm the super fly, highly graded. The Ayurvedic techniques and treatments. What's the motive? Send me the treatment. The high exalted, Pope in the pulpit. Bro, I do my own stunts. I just wrote Virgil on a gold brick, gems in the hidden vault. I touch the skillet with the oil, hit the fillet with a bit of salt. Got the whole brew lit off the spliff I rolled. I smoke with this and no, I pop the Niccolo. Oh, you won't find this in the store. I stylist sourced it, it's vintage Dior. The brain ran its course, you got lost in the sauce. Twister had this shit on in the sauce.

0: other thing I want to know is, are there any records of black music these days that are popular, or is it just about break? You know, about, or whatever you call it, what do you call those things that you just play?
1: Rap music?
0: Rap music, yeah.
1: Is there another kind of music?
0: Yeah.
1: Of course, it is.

0: smooth and easy, I'ma run it through for y'all. 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
1: God.
0: Now I'ma give y'all the lowdown. Judgment Day, day of the showdown.

0: délire, c'est nous. 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
1: Yeah, this is me when I was coming up on the humble. Yeah, the humble. Mexicans in the building, doing their demolition. We can't contend this, cause we only be five tenants. No heat or hot water. Landlord ran out of oil. Confront him, don't bother. Landlord thinks we're spoiled. Taking English baths, damn, we're going under. This is worse than when we had bed bugs last summer. Stockbroker friend from college, out of nowhere just hits me. Hoping he'll pick some knowledge, share success with me. Knowledge came at a strip club. He wanted to see some tits. Success came with 201s. Yo, I pocketed them shits. Took them home to wifey. Wife of common law. No, I never put a ring on it. Couldn't afford one, y'all. Three trains and two buses. She would take the queens. To keep her strong, we think. The end justifies the means. Cleaning feces every day. She worked with disabled adults. At night, we drink Gato Negro. Trade each other some insults. That woman there had the heart of Rudy. Dead ass. Judge Judy? Judge Judy would have been all up in my booty. Damn, I need some gigs. So I stayed shedding. Old ass young lions vibing me over at sessions. Sleeping with my exes. Employing them to fruition. I was learning lessons. Never date female musicians. Begging club owners nightly. Go and ask Mitch. When groupies became managers, I was living up in a ditch. Peers come to my rescue? No, they were too afraid. Afraid I would blow up, take the throne one day. If it was already written, then shall I not have scorn? A jazz musician died, Pan Am was born. A rock star said life is ours and we live it our way. My response is 152nd Street between Amsterdam and Broadway.

always paid attention to how many cats I would rock with and who I worked with on projects and everything, because, you know, what's important is to stay focused on the growth of your brand. You know, every MC is a brand. You know, whether you want to admit it or not, you know, a lot of cats running around here screaming how they just love hip hop so much and they rock for the love and all that. Wish I could walk into Best Buy and say, yo, I've been buying from y'all for mad years, yo. And it would be my honor if y'all let me rock with one of them flat screens right there. Word.

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